0: Southern accent was the most popular.
1: Yeah, I could see that.
0: So I feel like there's different kinds of Southern.
1: True.
0: Like you could be in Louisiana Southern, you could be Florida Southern, Texas
1: yes.
0: Southern.
1: Yes.
0: And then you got that Kentucky Southern.
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already know we've got Chris Brown and Usher fans listening right now. Did you know that they're coming to the Lucas Oil Stadium in Indianapolis, bringing the R&B tour right here to good old Indiana? 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

0: 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One hot stage on Halloween night. 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
1: Yeah, I could see that.
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1: True.
0: Like you could be in Louisiana Southern, you could be Florida Southern, Texas
1: yes.
0: Southern.
1: Yes.
0: Then you got that Kentucky Southern.
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Thanks for tuning in. Welcome. 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
0: Like you could be in Louisiana Southern, you could be Florida Southern, Texas
1: yes.
0: Southern.
1: Yes.
0: And then you got that Kentucky Southern.
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This very well may be the best news I've heard in a while, and it's because I grew up an absolute Disney Channel diehard fan, and to think that the Jonas Brothers are touring the Burning Up all over again. Tour tickets go on sale tomorrow morning, but we want you to win them.

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0: Two legends. One hot stage on Halloween night. 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
1: Hey, everybody. 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
2: Oh, my God.
1: I'm Joe.
2: Oh.
1: And I'm Nick, and we're the Jonas Brothers.
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1: Mackenzie, I want you to imagine you're in this scenario where you're with a group of friends. Maybe you're at someone's house. You guys order a pizza and you've got enough for everybody.
2: Okay.
1: Plenty of food for everybody. But
2: love it.
1: You start to notice that one friend is eating more pizza slices than everyone else.
2: Mm.
1: Would you call them out on it? Clay and Mackenzie here in the Hot 96 Morning Show. This exact experience happened to somebody on Reddit. They posted to Am I the You-Know-What Hole?
2: Oh, yeah.
1: And a guy asked if he is one for calling out a friend who was blowing through slices of pizza, not letting everyone have a second slice when he already had three slices.
2: Sheesh.
1: So he told him he was on his third and that everyone else only had one. It made it very awkward, but he felt something needed to be said. I feel like there's always one person that will eat more than everyone else.
2: Right, and that's fair. Maybe pizza is their favorite food, and they are just going in. It's the best day of their life,
1: yeah,
2: and they want to eat as much pizza as
1: Listen,
2: possible.
1: Hand up. That's been me before.
2: And that's okay.
1: Your boy's been hungry, and you're like, pizza.
2: That's okay.
1: That's my, like, favorite meal ever.
2: See, and I don't pass judgment about this, number one, because, like, it's your body. Eat what you want. I don't care.
1: But also think of others.
2: Fair. I mean, like, just be considerate. Yeah.
1: Yes.
2: I don't like pizza that much, though. So I am never, like, if somebody is going ham, I'm like, cool. I got my one slice, maybe two. I'm chilling over here. But if pizza was your favorite food and somebody was eating all the pizza,
1: yeah,
2: I could see how you'd be like,
1: dude,
2: bruh. Yeah.
1: So do you think he's a jerk for calling him out in front of everybody?
2: I think because it depends how you do it.
1: He does have a point.
2: No,
1: I mean,
2: he does have
1: when
2: a
1: you,
2: point.
1: When you, let's say there's like a group of six and you order two pizzas,
2: mm-hmm,
1: and those pizzas are cut into the triangles.
2: Yeah.
1: There's probably like six slices. So do the math. Everyone gets like maybe two. Math is mathing.
2: Yeah. Right.
1: But you see someone as three, so that means that someone else misses
2: out. Only gets
1: out.
2: One. Yeah, yeah, yeah.
1: So unless someone says, hey, you can have my slice, then hold off. Because maybe not everyone has enough pizza to eat.
2: For sure. I think when you do this communal, like, you know, I don't know if everybody chipped in for this pizza or what, but obviously it's meant to be eaten by everyone. You know, you're not going to be like, hey,
1: right,
2: you don't get any, but the rest of us do. I would always, like, start with, you know, one or two. And then at that point, if I'm not hungry anymore, cool. But, like, let everybody get their one or two or whatever. And then if there's extra, go in. Go in. But to say, okay, I'm going to load up three or four slices of pizza on my paper plate that's about to, like, concave because there's so much pizza on it. And then all of a sudden we run out.
1: Yeah.
2: You should feel like a jerk.
1: You should.
2: You should.
1: Have you ever experienced this before? Was this guy a jerk for calling out his friend for eating so many slices? Call us, 812-491-9468. You can also text in 82474, top 96. The Southern accent was the most popular.
2: Yeah, I could see that.
1: So I feel like there's different kinds of Southern.
2: True.
1: Like you could be in Louisiana Southern, you could be Florida Southern, Texas,
2: yes,
1: Southern.
2: Yes.
1: Then you got that Kentucky Southern.
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1: So we've got back to school pretty much around the corner now, not too long away, and there's some people that are still taking vacations right now, Mackenzie.
2: As you should.
1: As you should. Soak up the summer as long as you can. Clay and Mackenzie here in the Hot 96 Morning Show. I bring this up because my dad is on vacation right now, and, you know, first of all, he's retired, so, like, every day is vacation for him.
2: I love it.
1: However, he has his niece with him and her boyfriend and my stepmom, and
2: okay. They
1: are currently on vacation right now. They are taking a road trip like they did with us, me and Katie, and they're
2: super
1: going
2: fun.
1: Yeah, they're going to the Smoky Mountains.
2: Oh, okay.
1: Going through the Smoky Mountains. They're going to check out Gatlinburg.
2: Fine.
1: They just checked out Mammoth Cave not too long ago, Corvette Museum. All the fun stuff.
2: They're having a good time.
1: And the two kids, one of them is about to be in college.
2: Okay.
1: The other one, he is applying for his, what do you call that, when you're an electrical.
2: Oh, okay.
1: Apprenticeship.
2: Yes.
1: So he applied for apprenticeship. So school may not be an issue for him, but I do have other people on my Facebook that have kids that are about to go back to school and are still going on vacations.
2: Yeah.
1: So I'm like, how do we feel about the last second vacations here?
2: I say go for it.
1: Absolutely.
2: Because thinking towards going back to school, like, oh, it just hurts that summer flies by so fast. And it's so much harder to plan a trip when the school year is in session if you do have kids or if you yourself are a teacher or in school at the time. So I say go for it. I've got trips planned throughout the rest of the year. I'm a long weekend type of girl, so that way you're not having to take off like too much time during the week, but I am also not in school and I don't have kids, so I have a little more flexibility. But
1: true,
2: I say go for it. Get it in while you can.
1: I would also think of the saving money part of it, because I would say at the end of May up to the end of July is like prime time family vacation.
2: Makes sense.
1: And that's when hotels are like booking everybody.
2: Fair.
1: Surcharging everybody. And then I'm like, beginning of August? Not looking too bad.
2: Yeah.
1: Who's really going on vacations at the beginning of August?
2: That's true.
1: Because a lot of people going back to school early in August.
2: Might be prime time to
1: prime
2: book.
1: Prime time. Oh, a vacation right before school starts? Count me in.
2: One last hoorah.
1: Count me in. And then you get to, and if you're a kid, you go on vacation right before school starts, and then you go into school and like, yeah, I just came back from the beach.
2: What can I say?
1: Yeah.
2: Living my best life.
1: Yeah. Love it. Are you going on a last second vacation? Give us a call. 812-491-9468. 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
1: Mackenzie, it is fair season. We are in the midst of fairs.
2: Nice.
1: Love the fair. It's Clay and Mackenzie here in the Hot 96 Morning Show. Gibson County having their fair right now. It ends tomorrow.
2: Mm-hmm.
1: But did you know they are the oldest fair running in Indiana?
2: I had no idea. And as a born and raised Gibson County girl, I didn't go until I was probably like a little bit older.
1: Mm-hmm.
2: Because it's in Princeton?
1: Yeah.
2: Okay. At the fairgrounds. Yeah. I know I've been a couple times, but I want to say I was probably more towards like middle school, high school age.
1: Yeah.
2: And then I've been to the Vandenberg County Fair as well.
1: See, I've always been confused because I've been told two fairs in the tri-state are the oldest running in Indiana. I've been told that Gibson County has the oldest, which this year would be the 170th year.
2: Oh my gosh.
1: But I've also been told that my home county, Spencer County, had the oldest.
2: Interesting.
1: So I'm very confused of who's right and who's wrong.
2: Yeah, if you know the history of this, let us know.
1: Right. I do need some help because
2: this is the age-old debate, apparently.
1: You know, now it's come down to this. Like, who's got the oldest fair in the studio right now?
2: Oh, my gosh.
1: You're from Gibson County.
2: It's from Spencer County.
1: Like, this is bragging rights right now.
2: Okay, if you say so, yep.
1: I really need to know. So if you're a history buff,
2: yeah.
1: Please text us 82474. Would love to know. I'm looking online, and according to the SpencerCountyFair.com, they have been going on since 1853. I don't know the math on that, but, you know, Gibson County, if they're celebrating 170 years, then something needs to be adding up here.
2: Right.
1: Not sure, but either way, it's fair season, and speaking of fairs, War County Fair starts on Monday. And
2: nice.
1: Hot 96 will actually be out there
2: on
1: Monday celebrating the first day of the fair. So if you end up, I'll be out there. So if you see me, come say hi. And
2: yeah.
1: Let's talk what we've got to look forward to with different days out in
2: activities. War County. There's always stuff going on.
1: Oh, I love the fair. Even War County Fair, Vandenberg County Fair, even the State Fair up in Indianapolis. That's
2: true.
1: Always a fun time.
2: Mm-hmm.
1: You can't go wrong. I love the fair food.
2: Yeah. Oh, yeah.
1: You can't go wrong with a corn dog.
2: Might be the best part is the food. Everything
1: man.
2: Else is great, too, but man, oh, man.
1: So you were talking about whenever you first experienced the fair. My earliest memories of the fair being in Spencer County. It's moved different locations out there. First, it was in Rockport for a while. It was out in Grandview for a while. But I just remember getting on one of those rides when I was a kid.
2: Yeah.
1: It was called the Gravitron.
2: Okay.
1: It's the ride that makes you spin around and you're sitting on the wall.
2: Oh, yes.
1: Yes, because of centrifugal force that's keeping you attached to the wall.
2: Yeah, that was a crazy word.
1: I remember riding that like 7 or 8 times in a row.
2: Oh my, no way.
1: And
2: thinking about it now, I'm like sick to my stomach.
1: I could probably do it once and be sick.
2: As a kid, though, it's crazy.
1: As a kid, I rode it like 7 times in a row and then puked.
2: Sure.
1: And I was like having the best day ever.
2: Because
1: it was like, we're at the fair.
2: Oh my gosh. Those were the days.
1: What is your favorite fair memory? Give us a call. 812-491-9468. Text in 82474. It's Hot 96. Southern accent was the most popular.
2: Yeah, I could see that.
1: So I feel like there's different kinds of Southern.
2: True.
1: Like you could be in Louisiana Southern, you could be Florida Southern, Texas Southern.
2: Yes.
1: And then you got that Kentucky Southern.
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0: 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You don't really need it, but you want it anyway. The Hot 96 Tri-State Marketplace with Clay and McKenzie in the morning.
1: All kinds of good stuff being sold on Facebook Marketplace. So for this, we have a 100-mile radius from Evansville stretching all the way out into the Tri-State. And we just go through some things that people decide that they want to sell through Marketplace. So here we go. We'll start with this first item. We have an MMA grappling dummy.
2: Oh.
1: Just in case you want to take some anger out on
2: I know what MMA is. Fight back. And like a dummy, I assume, is like kind of a person shape?
1: Think of it as, yes, think of it as like a boxing
2: yes.
1: kind of a thing. You know how it, boxing bag stands up?
2: Yes.
1: But MMA grappling dummy is like person shaped. So
2: okay.
1: that way you can test out some holds and some, you know, throws.
2: And you can actually, like, it looks like a person, so you can pretend it's someone that you don't like, and you just, like, punch
1: exactly.
2: them. Okay.
1: Or, like, elbows to the yeah. face pad, or, like, the, you know, the stomach.
2: You could print a picture of them and put it on the face of it.
1: Absolutely could.
2: That way you could really envision it. Okay. I mean, I feel like it's not a small... item.
1: No.
2: It's a large item to be human size.
1: Somewhat, but I wouldn't think too hard into it.
2: Okay,
1: it's been used for sure.
2: Okay. I'm just going to say 200.
1: Oh, you're way overshooting that.
2: Really?
1: They got it on here for 10 bucks.
2: Wait, what?
1: There you go.
2: Okay, I think I was thinking of something different.
1: Right.
2: But.
1: No, it's person shaped. It's got legs. It's got arms. It's got a head. No feet, no fingers. I mean, just something to use to try to put somebody in a hold and you're wanting to...
2: Yeah, practice. It's like human shaped. I was thinking it was like attached to something standing up.
1: Oh, no.
2: If you know what I mean.
1: No, it's just a MMA grappling dummy.
2: I was probably thinking of boxing, not MMA.
1: Out in Bradenburg, Kentucky. All right. So there's your first. The second one, I've had saved since last week.
2: Oh, gosh.
1: Unfortunately, this sold. So it's not available anymore. But I liked it so much that I had to talk about
2: okay,
1: it.
2: Okay, fair.
1: So unfortunately, can't buy this. But it was on the market. A little caddy is what the name of it is.
2: Cute.
1: They said a kitty caddy doll. It was made in Owensboro. Mackenzie, when I tell you this is the most hideous thing I've ever seen in my life.
2: Oh, okay.
1: It doesn't look like a cat. It looks more like an elephant with a skin infection.
2: Oh, gross.
1: It's got like pinkish skin-colored skin. The eyes are blue.
2: And it's sold?
1: It looks like it's been stitched together. It's got like really bad-looking blonde hair at the top. It's sold.
2: Oh, no. It sounds cute. A kitty caddy?
1: Oh, it's not.
2: Okay.
1: It's definitely not.
2: Is it? It's small, yeah?
1: Yes, or, it is doll-sized.
2: Okay.
1: Yeah, this looks like something you would find in, like, a horror movie. Oh. Like, this thing is 100% possessed, for sure. Tim Burton would turn this down. It's that scary.
2: Okay. I don't know what to even guess it as is the problem. I'm going to say $15.
1: 25. You're close.
2: Okay.
1: Hideous. It's hideous. What is this?
2: That is some voodoo.
1: Yeah.
2: Bad
1: This
2: energy.
1: Will haunt your nightmares.
2: Yeah. I do not like that.
1: This is scary.
2: That is not a cat.
1: I don't know what it is, but it ain't a kitty cat.
2: And the fact that it's sold.
1: Yeah, see sold up there? Top?
2: I don't
1: yeah.
2: like that.
1: It's old. Yikes.
2: Okay.
1: All right, moving on.
2: Yes.
1: Now we have Welch's Pokemon Jelly Jars.
2: Cool.
1: We've got 6 jars, and they are all clear. No jelly in them, it looks like. It looks like they've been used.
2: Okay.
1: It's from $19.99.
2: Oh.
1: Price is firm.
2: Oh.
1: Being sold in Calvert City, Kentucky. A little bit of a drive, but you know what? Could be worth it if you like Welch's Pokemon Jelly Jars.
2: Yes.
1: Which is from the OG Pokemon days in the 90s. How much you think this set of 6 is worth?
2: Set of 6 from the 90s, so it's got a little memorabilia feel to it.
1: Yeah, I'll go through the Pokemon. We got Bulbasaur, Poliwhirl, Togepi, Charmander, Squirtle, Meowth.
2: Right.
1: OG Pokemon.
2: Okay.
1: If you know, you know.
2: Yep. Let's go 40.
1: It's 100.
2: Oh, so this is legit.
1: They did come down in price, though. They were selling it for 200. And
2: but they're firm now. They are firm at 100.
1: Oh, they cannot get rid of this for under $100.
2: Yeah, that's interesting. Yeah. I'm not a Pokemon person, so I don't really get the appeal. But if you are...
1: Collectibles right there.
2: Bingo.
1: Hey, good stuff being sold on Marketplace.
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2: We got a message from Ryan in Henderson who needs some help.
3: What you need, Ryan?
2: Here's his dilemma. My girlfriend and I are now at the spending the night with each other phase, but here's the problem. She snores louder than a thunderstorm.
3: Oh, boy.
2: And because of that, I can't get any sleep, and I end up being a zombie at work the next day. And I casually asked her how long she'd been snoring like that, and, well, she got defensive.
3: Right.
2: On an extremely passionate level. And after an impressive amount of denial, I decided to get out my phone and record it. And that did not help at all.
3: Bad idea.
2: Hold that thought.
3: Oh.
2: Keep that thought, and I'll continue.
3: Okay.
2: So now she's not talking to me and said before the silent treatment that I'm just trying to embarrass and humiliate her. He says, it's not like I posted it on social media and mocked her or anything like that. I'm just trying to figure out a solution on how we can share a bed together and have both of us get a good night's sleep. How do I get her to talk about this with me?
3: Mm-mm-mm.
2: So, how do we fix this, Mackenzie?
3: See, this is a normal thing in a relationship. Like, we've talked about this. Like, you and Katie have a whole thing of like, okay, I need to make sure she falls asleep first and blah, blah, blah.
2: Yes.
3: Like, there's ways to work it out. And I feel bad because I'm being very hypocritical. I have 100% recorded Tyler snoring before.
2: To show him?
3: Yep. But not because I was like, see you snore. It was because he was making crazy noises. And I was like, he has got to hear this.
2: Can you, like,
3: what were you dreaming about?
2: Can you like imitate them right now?
3: I don't want to do that.
2: Can you tell me and then I'll try to imitate?
3: It was like he was like talking in his dream. But it like obviously.
2: Like a cartoon snore?
3: Like it was like.
2: He's like. Something like that?
3: Not really.
2: Okay.
3: I don't know how to explain it.
2: You show me the recording.
3: It was, yeah, if I still have it, I absolutely will. It was just these crazy noises. But he wasn't like defensive about it, but he was like, why did you record me? And I was like, you know, I just wanted you to hear it. That's all. I'll delete it or whatever,
2: right.
3: Which I don't know what did. But don't do this to a woman. I just think it's a bad idea because, I don't know, women are probably self-conscious about like, oh, I don't want to snore like a freight train. You know, I'm this,
2: yeah.
3: Like, I'm so,
2: a princess.
3: Yeah,
2: I don't snore.
3: Yeah. Like, I just lay my head on the pillow and drift into.
2: False.
3: Yeah, no. When I'm sick, I snore. When I'm drunk, I snore.
2: Mm-hmm.
3: But 9 times out of 10, I'm solid. I'm good.
2: How do you know that?
3: Because Tyler didn't say anything.
2: Why would he?
3: True. He better keep his mouth shut.
2: I'm going to talk to Tyler later. All right, here's what I was thinking for you to keep that thought.
3: Okay.
2: So she would say, I don't snore. What are you talking about?
3: Yeah.
2: He shows a recording of her. It's like, you kind of do. Here's my problem. I mean, he's just proving the fact that she does.
3: The point did not need to be proven.
2: It did. It needed to be proven because
3: him saying something was already like, bro, I would have advised against that. I would have advised against that because she's immediately self-conscious.
2: Here's why I am a zombie every day. It's because you snore that loud. I still love you, but this is why I can't get a night's sleep.
3: Yeah, I think y'all got to work it out. I mean, because if you're to the point where you're staying over or whatever, like, cool. But
2: if
3: you plan on living together.
2: If you're a light sleeper, here's what I got for you. You need to do what I do. You need to go to sleep before she does.
3: Yeah.
2: Because that way you're already sound asleep.
3: Try your best too, yeah.
2: And if you wake up in the middle of the night, here's what you got to do next.
3: I use a sound machine.
2: There you go. Put some earplugs in.
3: True.
2: And you'll still
3: be
2: right next to somebody.
3: You're right. There's options.
2: Yeah. You Chat GPT it. I don't know. Figure it out. If you want to still be in the same bed next to each other, sorry that she got mad at you, but you know what? Sometimes the truth hurts.
3: Definitely don't bring it up again, though. If you want to stay together,
2: I would say bring it up if you need to. Because she can't get away with this.
3: Hey, let us know if you're still together.
2: after all this.
3: After what you choose, yeah.
2: Oh, all right. If you have any advice or opinions, give us a call. 812-491-9468. Text in 82474. How do you fix a snorer? Top 96. Southern accent was the most popular.
3: Yeah, I could see that.
2: So I feel like there's different kinds of Southern.
3: True.
2: Like you could be in Louisiana Southern, you could be Florida Southern, Texas
3: yes.
2: Southern.
3: Yes.
2: And then you got that Kentucky Southern.
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1: On 96, what's your advice?
2: Probably Iconic could be both. I mean, they've been together for, about a year is what she said?
1: Yeah.
2: And then he also has an ex-wife that they have a child together.
1: Well, I don't know if they have it together, but yeah, the ex-wife and him, yeah, yeah.
2: And if he only has it set for sex and it's about the children, it should really, should just see where it goes, I guess.
1: Right. But is it a huge deal to bring up that even though he probably hasn't messed with that setting in his phone for like 5 years, that it's got to be this big of a deal?
2: No, it doesn't need to be this big of a deal.
1: Just something to worry about, I guess. I guess it's just something to worry about, I guess.
2: Yeah, I think she's over-exaggerating just a tad bit. I mean, if he hasn't tested in 5 years, that's not something to blow up on him about.
1: Right. There's probably more better things to worry about.
2: Yeah.
1: Oh, man. Well, what's your name?
2: In a way, that kind of makes her look like she's a little crazy.
1: A little bit. A little bit. Yeah, that might be tiptoeing a little towards the red flag area.
2: Oh, yeah. Most definitely.
1: Well, what's your name?
2: My name's Melissa.
1: Melissa. Well, thank you so much for calling in this morning.
2: You're welcome.
1: You have a great day.
2: You too.
0: The Jonas Brothers take the Gainbridge Fieldhouse again.
3: Hey, everybody. I'm Kevin.
4: Oh, my God.
3: I'm Joe.
4: Oh.
3: And I'm Nick, and we're the Jonas Brothers.
4: Oh, my God.
5: The Jonas Brothers!
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1: You don't really need it, but you want it anyway. 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
2: With a 60-mile radius stemming right here from the studio, we go into the Tri-State to see what exactly Tri-Staters are selling on Facebook Marketplace.
3: That's right.
2: And we got some good stuff for sale this week. McKenzie, we'll start with our vintage Hooters golf bag.
3: Oh, heck yeah.
2: This is a regular golf bag, but it is black and orange and
3: says
2: Hooters,
3: Hooters.
2: And has the iconic Hooters owl on the bag as well.
3: Of course.
2: It's definitely seen some golf courses because it looks like there's some wear and tear to it.
3: Okay.
2: But it is vintage. You probably won't see this anywhere out and about.
3: One of a kind, it sounds like.
2: Being sold here in Evansville. If I were 18 years old and we still had a Hooters here in Evansville, I'd buy this and then start playing golf again.
3: Okay.
2: How much do you think a vintage Hooters golf bag with a little wear and tear is worth?
3: Let's go. I do not play golf, so I have no idea how much an actual golf bag costs. Okay. I'm going to go 200.
2: Ooh, 100.
3: Okay.
2: Look at that. God.
3: It's not too bad.
2: I miss Evansville Hooters so much.
3: It's not too bad. I would say if you are a hardcore Hooters person.
2: Me.
3: Yeah.
2: Yeah.
3: This is worth $100.
2: I don't golf, though.
3: Right. Me either.
2: If only. And I hate to click off the page, but I gotta. Okay, well, I'll get back to that.
3: Okay.
2: All right. Our second item, a milk machine from Hopkinsville, Kentucky.
3: Okay, explain.
2: This milking machine is used for goat milking.
3: Okay.
2: Adjustable suction for cows and sheep.
3: Okay.
2: Portable milker with food-grade silicone cups and tubes.
3: This is interesting.
2: So if you have animals that can be milked,
3: yeah,
2: this is a perfect machine for
3: you. This might work well. Okay. Yeah.
2: Hopkinsville, Kentucky.
3: Oh, sheesh. I have no idea. No idea.
2: How much a milk machine costs?
3: Right. That's the problem. Let's go. $50.
2: $250.
3: See?
2: Milk machine.
3: Oh, that's way bigger than I thought.
2: Well, yeah, you gotta have, it's for big animals.
3: You're right.
2: Goats.
3: You're right.
2: Sheep.
3: A cow is large.
2: Cows. Yeah.
3: Yeah, you can tell I didn't grow up on a farm, can't ya?
2: I sure can. You poor thing. Okay.
3: No idea. I'm like, I figured it was kind of a handheld situation. Not a whole bit. I thought they were like actually milking into like a bucket.
2: They can.
3: Right.
2: But when you just don't have any time for that.
3: I'm trying my
2: best,
3: y'all.
2: You get a milk machine.
3: I don't know.
2: Get you a milk machine. All right. You'll know this one.
3: Okay.
2: A Nintendo Game Boy Color.
3: Duh.
2: It is vibrant lime green. It's a handheld console, obviously. A plastic shell with a gray D-pad, black A and B buttons, you know, just how we remember.
3: So, yeah, I was going to say, this is like an old school Game Boy, right?
2: Yes, yes. And this was the upgrade from a regular Game Boy, which had all the gray pixels, and now we have color into our games.
3: Oh, that's so exciting.
2: Oh, what a time to be alive when this came out. Vibrant green. I love this.
3: So,
2: it looks like it's in great shape, too.
3: I was going to say, obviously nostalgic, almost like memorabilia at this point.
2: It still works.
3: Right. Okay. I'm trying to remember what they even were back in the day. Like, obviously, we didn't spend money. We got these as gifts from our parents and family and stuff. Let's go 60.
2: 70. Close.
3: Okay. I was going to say 75. So, I'm around there.
2: Let the nostalgia come back to you.
3: Yeah. Really cool.
2: Original battery case, original labels.
3: I miss it.
2: Can't go wrong. Being sold out here in Evansville. Oh, what a time.
3: Those were the days.
2: What a time. You can text the word market to 82474 to see these great items. But a lot of great things being sold in the tri-state.
1: Text the word market. 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It'll be something good. Clay and McKenzie in the morning. Hot 96.
2: Southern accent was the most popular.
3: Yeah, I could see that.
2: So I feel like there's different kinds of Southern.
3: True.
2: Like you could be in Louisiana Southern, you could be Florida Southern, Texas
3: yes.
2: Southern.
3: Yes.
2: And then you got that Kentucky Southern.
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1: We talked a long time ago about how your background on your phone can really tell who you are as a person.
2: It's true.
1: And we've revealed a lot. But I want to know, I think this also reveals who you are as a person or how this household is.
2: Ooh.
1: What is on your fridge at home?
2: Good question.
1: It's Clay McKenzie here in the Hot 96 Morning Show. I think it's weird if you go to someone's house and they have nothing on the refrigerator. Nothing at all. If it's new, then if you just literally got the fridge that day, that's a pass. However, if you've had that refrigerator and it's still bare, something's up.
2: I think I agree because I'm thinking about my house, obviously, and then any house that I've been in recently, which is like a family member or a friend, everybody's got something on the fridge.
1: Everybody's got something.
2: Yeah.
1: I've got my ultrasound pictures on my fridge.
2: As you should.
1: I mean,
2: come on.
1: I've got my grocery list on my refrigerator.
2: You have a written grocery list?
1: It's like a whiteboard.
2: Oh, okay. Yeah, but still.
1: Yeah.
2: I keep it on my notes app on my phone, like as I'm going through the grocery store and I like check things off.
1: I've done that before. I just always use the whiteboard and then after I've got all the items written down, I just take a picture of it and just go
2: smart
1: to the grocery store.
2: Because as soon as you open the door and you're like, are you kidding? We're out of whatever. You write it down
1: on the board.
2: Genius.
1: I've got family pictures on the fridge. I've got magnets. I mean, everybody's got to have a magnet.
2: Yeah, come on.
1: I've got the chip clips.
2: Of course.
1: That are on there that have
2: very
1: the magnets. They also hold up pictures.
2: Yes.
1: I've got receipts from Menards so I can get that rebate. I've got them sitting there on the
2: refrigerator. That way you won't forget.
1: That's right.
2: Yeah, genius.
1: And for some reason, whenever we moved into this house, the previous homeowners had left a magnet that was a poison control number. Never know when that'll come in handy, but it'll be there.
2: Honestly, that's true.
1: It's not a bad idea.
2: Might as well.
1: What do you have on your fridge that just stands out?
2: I mean, all the same things that you've said. Family pictures.
1: Ultrasound pictures?
2: Not ultrasound pictures.
1: Okay. Everything
2: family
1: I have.
2: Family pictures. Yeah, not those.
1: Okay.
2: I will say, now that we've lived in our house for a year, Tyler and I, he is a Cardinals fan. I'm a Cubs fan. We've discussed that.
1: Yep. Chaos.
2: One day he found, I don't know when in the unpacking, you know, chaos, he found Cardinals magnets and they're on our fridge.
1: Nice.
2: And I have said since he did that, like, no, take them off. And he's like, this is my house too. I'm leaving them up. And I said, well, fine. I'm going to get some Cubs ones.
1: Mm.
2: So that is the one thing I need to order because I'm so sick and tired of looking at Cardinals magnets in my house.
1: Mm, okay.
2: Ooh.
1: I say they stay. But it is fair if you get your own Cubs magnets.
2: Right.
1: As a Cardinals fan,
2: It's only fair.
1: What is on your fridge that maybe might stand out to somebody if they go into your house? Now, forget all the family pictures, you know, forget the grocery list. What's on there that would stand out? Give us a call, 812-491-9468. 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
1: With summer becomes summer fun, and we got to have fun somehow, Mackenzie.
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1: We got to keep cool, water-related fun activities somehow. 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
2: Yeah, we're not going to be hypocritical about it because we do it. So, hey, right. Do you have a pool and or a boat and text your address to 82474. And it's not weird. We're just going to show up if that's all right.
1: Right. The best thing I can possibly do is buy an inflatable pool to
2: Fair.
1: Sit in because I don't have a big enough backyard to just put an entire pool back there.
2: Same.
1: I'll work on it. But my wife, Katie, has a family friend that has a boat. And
2: love it.
1: At least once a year, we try to go down to Kentucky Lake with him. He's such a great guy. Shout out, Steve. But I feel like there's a lot of people out there that have those friends that they don't really talk to.
2: Yeah.
1: Until summer comes around. Like, hey, can I get in your boat? Hey, can I come over to swim in your pool?
2: Yeah.
1: I can't say I've never done that before. I mean, there's no shame.
2: As someone who doesn't have either, I hate to be like, well, you probably anticipate that, don't you? You want people to come on your boat with you because it's more fun.
1: Listen, if I had a boat, I would 100% be okay with that.
2: Yeah. You'd have to obviously limit it to how many people you can safely have on the boat, but if you're taking it out every weekend, that is ample opportunity for people to join you.
1: Exactly. Or if you've got a pool, you got a nice pool,
2: right?
1: And you know, it's big enough for more than just you and your family,
2: right?
1: Maybe someone else can come over and enjoy that pool too. You ever thought about that?
2: And see, it's so funny because that is the best part, is you, the person who doesn't have a pool or a boat, we get to reap all the benefits and do none of the hard work. Like, I know keeping up a pool is tough and keeping a boat running. Oh my gosh. Like, and here we are just hopping on.
1: I, again, no shame.
2: Yeah.
1: But if I am privileged enough to know someone that has either a pool or a boat or both, I will throw in on something to help provide you a good time as well.
2: I will bring a cooler.
1: Oh yeah.
2: Of all the things.
1: Yeah.
2: All the drinks.
1: All the drinks. Even if it's just ice, Mackenzie will bring something.
2: Hey, whatever I gotta do.
1: She'll bring
2: on that boat.
1: She'll bring her margarita machine.
2: That is true. I need an outlet to plug it in. Yeah. That's all I need you to provide, but I got the rest.
1: Right. If we have to bring a portable something to provide electricity for this thing, a generator.
2: It's gonna be a good time.
1: She'll make sure it's a good time. So if you have a pool or a boat or maybe both, I want you to give us a call, 812-491-9468. You can also text in 82474. Do you usually hear from some people only around this time because you have a pool or boat? And how does that go with your conversation? Top 96. The Southern accent was the most popular.
2: Yeah, I could see that.
1: So I feel like there's different kinds of Southern.
2: True.
1: Like you could be in Louisiana Southern, you could be Florida Southern, Texas
2: yes.
1: Southern.
2: Yes.
1: And then you got that Kentucky Southern.
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1: Mackenzie, I just need to ask not only you, but also the tri-state. What is going on around here?
2: You know, I don't think anyone can give you a straight answer.
1: I need some kind of answer. It's Clay and Mackenzie here in the Hot 96 Morning Show. Is something in the water in Evansville?
2: Number one, yes, always, but go on.
1: There's so many things in the water, but there's got to be something in particular because it feels like it's just one crazy thing after another that keeps on happening.
2: Mm-hmm.
1: We'll just go back to the guy that stole the Bud Light truck not too long ago.
2: Yes.
1: I don't know what was going on with him.
2: You're like kind of the people's hero a little bit. I think we were rooting for him. Did it have anything in it? I guess let me start there.
1: Beer in it.
2: Okay, yeah. Good. Yeah. Well, I guess not good.
1: Maybe not the people's hero because I think he was taking it from self. He might have been taking it from the people.
2: No. I was thinking like a Robin Hood moment. Like,
1: oh, no.
2: I got it, guys.
1: In
2: meet me at this
1: world,
2: location.
1: In a perfect world, yes.
2: A truck full of beer.
1: I think he was just kind of crazy.
2: Yeah, no, that.
1: Allegedly.
2: Yeah, right.
1: So.
2: Allegedly.
1: Yeah, he took off with that, got in trouble, got arrested.
2: Okay.
1: I think the beer is okay, thankfully.
2: That's the most important part.
1: Yes. And then I guess it was this week.
2: Oh, yeah.
1: Some guy got arrested at the AMC Theater on the West Side for reckless driving and also endangering the public and also evading police and avoiding arrest. I don't know how this got started, but I know how it ended. And it ended with a canine taking him down.
2: Which, like, kind of cool.
1: But dude was circling the AMC Theater parking lot for like 45 minutes.
2: Sir,
1: do you know
2: how high gas prices are right now?
1: Yeah, seriously, what are you doing?
2: You are a dummy. You are burning fuel.
1: Right.
2: That is $4 a gallon.
1: And that truck was not a hybrid. Guarantee you. So there's that. There's also a person that got arrested for driving drunk. And the reason they caught this person was because they drove around an already happening accident. Which you don't do. Do not drive around the ambulance as they are helping somebody.
2: Oh, my Lord.
1: And they got arrested for DUI. Like, what is happening around here?
2: I think everybody got some screws loose.
1: It just feels like it's one crazy thing after another. Can we calm down?
2: You know what Tyler Fox is going to say?
1: Don't.
2: Is it happening, though, right now? I don't keep up with that.
1: It's not real.
2: So, Tyler Fox would say Mercury is in retrograde right now, and that's why everybody's acting whack.
1: I would say it's not a real thing.
2: There could be something in the water, something in the air. But either way, even though these are like kind of funny stories, like for real, let's not endanger the public.
1: Please don't.
2: Yeah, get these people off the road because they were all driving somehow.
1: They were all driving.
2: Let's take away their licenses and never, ever give them back.
1: Right. I need some kind of answer. Is it just me or does it feel like Evansville's on a different type of level these days? Text in 82474, yes or no. And is there anything else that we missed? I'm sure there is because there's so much going on, but you know, what has happened lately here in the tri-state that you're just like, what is going on? Top 96.
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0: So I feel like there's different kinds of Southern.
1: True.
0: Like you could be in Louisiana Southern, you could be Florida Southern, Texas
1: yes.
0: Southern.
1: Yes.
0: Then you got that Kentucky Southern.
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1: Hey, everybody. 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
1: And I'm Nick, and we're the Jonas Brothers.
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6: Hot 96.

Generous sunshine on this Friday. Seasonally warm. Highs at 88. Fairly light winds out of the northwest. Mainly clear tonight, cooling down to 66. Little patchy fog early Saturday. Mostly sunny. Stray storms possible during the afternoon. Highs at 87. Clear. Little cooler on Saturday night. Lows have dipped to 62. Sunny skies on Sunday. Low humidity for this time of year. Highs on Sunday at 83. Mount 14, First Alert, meteorologist Byron Douglas on Hot 96.

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1: It's a tale as old as time. Older people trying to figure out today's technology. Sometimes it doesn't mix very well. And for this poor lady on TikTok, this video is going viral because she is in an argument with Alexa. And Alexa is not playing the music that she wants. Right now it's playing Yeah by Usher. And this lady's just not having it.
2: That's a jumping song, honey. I want a beautiful dancing song, honey. You know the nice ones, honey. A kind of suave, like.
1: I never knew there was something called a jumping song. I guess she's seen lots of people jump to Yeah by Usher, which, you know, hand up. I've done it too. But I don't know what she's looking for. But Alexa is just not having it. Alexa's thinking, no, you're going to listen to Yeah by Usher. Text Radar to 82474. The video gets funnier as it continues on. 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

Can anything be more embarrassing than a date walking out on you? It's happened to somebody out there. Not me or Mackenzie, but it's happened to somebody. You'll hear some stories coming up next on Hot 96.

0: When it comes to dates, I think the worst thing that could ever happen to somebody is just somebody getting up and just walking away.
1: Ooh, that would hurt.
0: It would definitely hurt. And it's happened to people before.
1: Oh.
0: Thankfully, not me. Hopefully, not you.
1: Yeah, McKenzie. Same. No, same.
0: Good. Clay McKenzie here in the Hot 96 Morning Show. You'd be surprised at how many people have had somebody walk out on them on a date. Apparently, a new survey says 49% of people have left a date early because of bad behavior.
1: Okay, but that's kind of different than what I'm thinking. Leaving a date for any, or in any way, I guess is what I'm trying to say. Like, you know how people are like, call me and say there's an emergency so I can leave.
0: Yeah.
1: Like, that's different than just being like, hey, I'm not into it.
0: Ugh.
1: Goodbye. God, you know?
0: That would just break my heart.
1: Like, not that I'm telling you to be a liar, but if I was the one trying to get out of the date, I would totally do the like, oh no, something's come up. I have to leave right now. Rather than be like, yeah, no.
0: Yeah. Oh, I would feel so bad. If somebody just walked out on me on a date, I'm just sitting there like going through every piece
1: of my life.
0: Of like, what went wrong? Why am I here?
1: No matter which side of it you're on, it is rough.
0: Yeah.
1: Like, that is not a fun situation to be in.
0: And they said it's for bad behavior, so that could pretty much mean anything. I would assume that would mean bad behavior from the date itself.
1: Right. Like, I would say red flags, as in, like, the way they treat you, the way they treat the staff at wherever your date is, like, that type of thing.
0: Yeah. But I thought this was very interesting. It was about the same for men and women that have walked out on a date. So it's not just, hey, the girl is taking off because the guy's weird.
1: Right, right, right.
0: It's actually also the same amount of men walking out on the woman.
1: Interesting.
0: Vice versa.
1: And you know the men are not letting them down easy. The men are just being like, nah, bye. The girls are the ones like, okay, I've got to swindle this situation. I've got to get out of here. Yeah.
0: Somebody call me, please. Tell me something's
1: going
0: on.
1: Right.
0: Then the 51% of all the respondents said they stayed for the rest of the date.
1: See, that would be me. If I had bad dates, like when I was dating back in the day, thank God I'm not anymore.
0: Right.
1: I definitely would just like power through.
0: I think I would too. I don't know if I had the courage to just walk out and be like, this isn't working.
1: And then I would either ghost them or just like let them down easy and attack.
0: Mama ain't raised no quitter.
1: Yeah. I once
0: told her I wanted to quit a sport when I was growing up because I didn't like it. And she's like, no.
1: Yeah.
0: You're staying. You're going through with it.
1: You had to finish up the season.
0: You said you were going to do it.
1: That's right.
0: And I apparently had the same process thinking of dates. Thank God I don't have to do that anymore.
1: Right, same. Love that for us.
0: Now, Katie, if you're listening and you're...

0: are on your bad behavior, I might just walk out on you on a date.
1: No, you wouldn't.
0: I won't.
1: No, you wouldn't.
0: Because I'd have to see her at home.
1: I was going
0: to
1: say, you're married now, so good luck with that. Home.
0: Give us a call, 812-491-9468. Text in 82474. Have you ever walked out on a date before, or maybe a date has walked out on you? What happened? Tell us a story. Top 96.

0: Mackenzie, you've recently been on a vacation here or there.
1: Oh, yes, all around recently, but...
0: Yeah, did you fly or drive?
1: So, a little bit of both, depending on the location.
0: Okay. Clay Mackenzie here in the Hot 96 Morning Show. I like how you said depends on the location.
1: So yeah.
0: The last place you went to was what, Connecticut?
1: So, Connecticut was 2 months ago,
0: okay.
1: And then Knoxville was just like a week and a half ago. So, we drove to Knoxville,
0: okay.
1: But we flew to Connecticut.
0: All right. How long of a drive was Knoxville?
1: Like 5.5, 6 hours.
0: Okay.
1: And it really went by quickly. I was surprised.
0: Okay. And you decided to fly to Connecticut because that would probably be too long of a drive,
1: right? Oh, my
0: gosh,
1: yeah, absolutely not.
0: Okay.
1: Yeah.
0: You know what? While I'm talking, let's go ahead and figure out how long of a drive it would be to Connecticut.
1: Yeah.
0: And for good reason. Clay Mackenzie here in the Hot 96 Morning Show. A new survey found that Americans are willing to drive an average of 9 hours and 39 minutes before deciding that they would rather fly.
1: Mm.
0: But I feel like that varies for each state. And it does. Because over in California, you could ask someone, well, what's the longest you would drive? And they're like, well, probably 6 hours.
1: Okay.
0: 6.5 hours. Because that is a very long state.
1: Yeah.
0: When you think about it.
1: Yeah.
0: So if they're going north or south, south to north, wherever.
1: Yeah.
0: Long drive. Or if they're going into Nevada, you know, blah, blah, blah.
1: Sure.
0: 6.5 hours. Good for them. Idaho. They're like, 13 hours, we got this.
1: Absolutely not.
0: You say that,
1: mm-mm-mm.
0: But here in the Midwest, we don't believe in flying. Because the Midwest, we're like, we can totally knock out a 13-hour drive, no problem.
1: Evansville.
0: And I'm thinking of vacations at the beach.
1: Yeah,
0: because
1: totally.
0: I went to Daytona Beach a couple times. From here in Evansville to Daytona, that is a 13-hour trip, nonstop.
1: I drove to Fort Lauderdale one time and it was 16.
0: See, you've done that before.
1: Okay, but that was my freshman year of college spring break. Little different. My priorities were how cheap can I... And it was a last minute decision. I don't even think we looked at flights. But if I were to decide now going to Florida, absolutely I would fly.
0: You would fly to Fort Lauderdale.
1: I would not drive. Yep.
0: Okay.
1: Yep. I would fly.
0: All right. I totally get that now because now you got adult money and you can do that.
1: Yeah.
0: But I'm just saying... Here in the Midwest, for some reason, we're all just like, yeah, we can knock that drive out, no problem.
1: No, I agree.
0: Let's go. We can do this.
1: It's more of a conversation where I feel like other parts of the country, they're just like, oh, no, absolutely, I'm flying.
0: Right. I guess it just depends because I'm a person that loves to go on road trips.
1: Hmm.
0: But I also don't want to be sitting in the car for like 20 hours at end.
1: Evansville's so centrally located. That's almost the problem. It's like you can justify driving in any direction.
0: Yeah.
1: Because we're 2.5 hours from Nashville, St. Louis, Indianapolis, less than that from Louisville.
0: Yeah.
1: Like you're not far from Cincinnati. You're not that far from Chicago. You're not that far from Atlanta. So like you can justify it.
0: Right.
1: Where we're located, I think.
0: So Fort Lauderdale was a 16-hour drive?
1: Mm-hmm.
0: Okay. So Connecticut... Where you went not too long ago, that's a 15-hour drive.
1: I'm glad we flew. I would not have made that.
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0: studio. Good morning, Amy.
1: Good morning.
0: So who do we have here today?
1: We have Triscuit. She is a 2-year-old lab mix. Probably some other varieties in there also, but she's like a rustic brown. She's about 57 pounds. She's the happiest girl around.
0: She is, and when you brought her in this morning over in our front lobby, you know, at first she wasn't sure what to do with me.
1: Right.
0: I don't know if it's just the guy thing, because I know some dogs have issues with guys or girls, but, you know, just kind of look at me for a little bit and then got really warmed up to me.
1: Right. I think it's the beard, to be honest.
0: It could be.

0: So she is very sweet. She did let me pet her, and we got to know each other very well. Does have a sweet spot on her back.
1: Yeah, she has some skin issues.
0: She really loves. Well, not even that. I'm just saying whenever, you know, some dogs, they'll get that leg going when you scratch
1: them. Right. Oh, absolutely.
0: Right there on her back. Has that spot. Yep. Loves it. But she is just the sweetest little pup.
1: She is. And she loves baths, by the way. When we had her out on the town, we took her to get a bath, and she loved getting her bath. Just sit there really nice. I mean, she's a very calm, docile girl.
0: Yeah, and very friendly. As soon as she warms up to you, like, best of friends.
1: Absolutely.
0: And that's what we love about Evansville Animal Care and Control. You guys take care of all those animals, and then, you know, once you take care of them, let them out here for somebody to bring home as a friend and family member, and we just appreciate that. But Trisket here is our hot dog of the week. You can text dog to 82474 to meet her, get a picture of her.

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1: Right on. 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
0: All shapes and sizes, colors. We got you covered.
1: We got a lot of them. So thank you, Amy, for bringing her in. We appreciate it.
0: Thank you for having us.

Generous sunshine on this Friday. Seasonally warm. Highs at 88. Fairly light winds out of the northwest. Mainly clear tonight, cooling down to 66. Little patchy fog early Saturday. Mostly sunny. A stray storm's possible during the afternoon. Highs at 87. Clear. Little cooler on Saturday night. Lows will dip to 62. Sunny skies on Sunday. Low humidity for this time of year. Highs on Sunday at 83. I'm 14, First Alert, meteorologist Byron Douglas on Hot 96.

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2: Happy Friday. We made it. TGIF. It's Clay here. So thankful you're joining us this morning. Philadelphia police say they have identified the man accused of terrorizing people in Center City while wearing a Chucky-style Halloween mask. And police named the suspect as 22-year-old Zamir Hughes and said an arrest warrant is active. And investigators believe he may have left Pennsylvania and said he has ties to California and Nevada. And U.S. Marshals are helping with the search. Police say the attacks happened during a period of more than 30 minutes on the morning of October 12th when the masked man approached and tried to scare or harass about 15 or 16 people. Police believe the man was holding a cell phone and may have been recording the encounters for social media, either for his own amusement or to make money from the videos. And he is wanted on charges tied to the woman who came forward, including terroristic threats, harassment, simple assault, reckless endangerment, and intimidation. A state of emergency has been declared in the capital of Delaware after the city was hit by a large tornado. And the Dover Police Department made that declaration last night after a tornado ripped through the city, knocking down trees and power lines, flooding roadways, and tearing the roofs off buildings. Police say there's significant damage and scattered debris and are urging Dover residents to stay off the roads so emergency crews can work safely. And a tornado up there is actually pretty rare, so hopefully they can work through all that. Finally, back here in the tri-state, University of Evansville students are preparing for classes to begin for the fall semester, with move-in weekend happening tomorrow, going on until Tuesday. And the day of service takes place on Monday alongside all the welcome week activities. Sounds like it's going to be a very busy weekend over at UE. So good luck to all the new students moving in. Those are the three things you need to know to start your Friday. Have a great weekend. Top 96.

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4: As we do every Friday, we love to end the week with some good news, and we've got some good news from around the world to talk about to end this on a high note.
2: That's right.
4: And over in Mexico, a 31-year-old fisherman was rescued after spending 15 days trapped in total darkness in an underwater cave.
2: Stop it.
4: After a fishing trip with his dad. This is my biggest nightmare.
2: I was just going to say, this is a new fear unlocked.
4: Unlocked. Right here. Erasto Valdez survived by finding an air chamber and drinking rainwater and water from the cenote until rescuers located him more than 300 feet inside the cave.
2: My goodness.
4: Hospitalized for severe dehydration and has since been reunited with his family.
2: Yeah,
4: glad
2: I'm
4: he's
2: sure.
4: Okay.
2: Yeah, thank goodness.
4: Ugh, yeah, new fear unlocked for sure.
2: Oh, thank you.
4: Over in Ohio, a 20-year-old college student helped eliminate more than $1.2 million in medical debt.

0: for more than 1,100 Cuyahoga County residents.
1: Wow.
0: His name's Ethan. He raised $10,000 and partnered with an undue medical debt, which used the funds to purchase and cancel $1.26 million in debt owed by people living in or near poverty.
1: That's crazy.
0: And more than 1,100 eligible residents are receiving letters informing them that their medical debts have been canceled.
1: Wow.
0: That's awesome. Nothing worse than medical debt, but what's awesome is getting a letter saying, never mind.
1: You're good.
0: No worries. We got you.
1: That's great.
0: That would be awesome. So, shout out to Ethan for doing that. And finally, we go over to Oklahoma. A woman has been reunited with her missing dog after he was found more than 1,000 miles away in North Carolina.
1: That's insane.
0: So, a good Samaritan brought the dog named Rio to an animal shelter where workers scanned his microchip, contacted the owner named Melissa, who flew to North Carolina to drive him home. And how Rio traveled so far is still unknown. The shelter is using the reunion to stress the importance of keeping pets microchipped information up to date.
1: Yes, and I've heard that. So, I mean, think of that scenario. You know what I mean? Wouldn't you want to be reunited? And if there's a way to do that,
0: right?
1: You should, yeah, absolutely.
0: Again, we don't know how that dog got so far, but, you know, I've got a microchip in my cat, Sodi.
1: Yeah.
0: And if I just came home and that cat was gone, like, first, I'm checking her Apple AirTag.
1: Yeah, I was going to say, that's priority one.
0: Right. And if I can't find her, like, imagine I get a call saying, yeah, we got your cat. By the way, we're in Florida.
1: Yeah.
0: What?
1: She was on a mission.
0: How? How is she out there?
1: But, love that. Great reunion story.
0: I love that. That's how we end this week here on Hot 96.

0: Mackenzie, what do you consider the most attractive accent in America? You got a New England accent, you got Southern, you got like a California style.
1: That's interesting.
0: Maybe even like Wisconsin or Canadian accent.
1: Definitely not Wisconsin.
0: No, what, now, sorry. Now Wisconsin?
1: Sorry if you're from there or have that accent, but
0: Mackenzie just doesn't think you're hot.
1: Yeah.
0: Sorry. Clay Mackenzie here in the Hot 96 Morning Show. America has spoken about the most attractive accent in America. And what do you think that accent is?
1: I feel like, oh man. I think because we're from the Midwest, like, I don't feel the Southern charm accent as much as probably people that aren't from the Midwest. I bet if people up north heard, like, a Southern accent, they would be like, that is, you know, like, the cutest thing I've ever heard. I'm almost thinking, like, yeah, Northeast New England.
0: New England, okay. You're close. That was second.
1: Okay.
0: So the Boston New England accent was second on the list.
1: Okay.
0: The Southern accent was the most popular.
1: Yeah, I could see that.
0: So I feel like there's different kinds of Southern.
1: True.
0: Like you could be in Louisiana Southern, you could be Florida Southern, Texas Southern.
1: Yes.
0: And then you got that Kentucky Southern where you just sound like you just came down from the hills.
1: Oof.
0: It's okay.
1: Yeah.
0: You got to cross that money-saving bridge, you get over there and you hear some good people talk.
1: Well, seeing what's crazy is
0: put
1: like...
0: put the R in Warsh.
1: No, don't. Don't, because it doesn't exist. It's not there.
0: That R right there, though.
1: Like, we've been traveling for Hype Hop across the country. We went to New England and they thought I had an accent.
0: Uh-huh.
1: Because, you know, I don't think I do, obviously.
0: Well, it's because you sound different than they do.
1: Right. And that's, I feel like, reason. They had one, but... I was like, no, mine's not Southern. I'm like, I don't know what it is.
0: I don't know what you're talking about.
1: Yeah, what you talking about, Willis?
0: I remember we got a phone call from a lady that was in New Jersey.
1: Oh, yeah.
0: And she was like, oh, you sound like you're Southern. Like, you got that Southern accent. I'm like, well, Indiana isn't Southern, but okay.
1: Yeah, I feel like ours is Midwestern, but I don't know if that's a thing.
0: Right. Well, there is a Midwest accent. That was number three on the most attractive.
1: Okay, accents. Look at us. Yeah. We're attractive.
0: We're getting up there. We're getting there.
1: 10%.
0: The New York City accent was number four, and Texas, I guess, has a distinct,
1: like, its own
0: accent. Yeah, Cajun was also on the list.
1: Okay, that's interesting.
0: Yeah. The state with the most attractive accent was Louisiana.
1: Interesting.
0: Very interesting. Texas number two, and then California number three.
1: Yeah, I feel like now we got to do research. We got to, like, watch a video where people say the same word, but they're all from a different state.
0: Yes.
1: And we really have to decide who's superior.
0: And, of course, there are words as well that are along with different parts of America.
1: Sure.
0: Apparently in Pittsburgh, they've got a word, yinz. I'm not sure what that word means, but if you're from Pittsburgh, you probably understand. Packy up in New England.
1: Okay.
0: Is a word. The Midwest has ope.
1: Yeah, we do have ope.
0: We got ope. Water ice over in the Mid-Atlantic.
1: Interesting.
0: And John over in the Philadelphia area. I've heard of John before.
1: I thought like...
0: It's basically another word for a person, place, or thing. You can use it for literally any version.
1: Oh my God. Why did I think you were talking about a toilet? Like when you're like, I'm going to hit
0: the John. Oh.
1: That's why I was like...
0: No, this is spelled J-A-W-N.
1: Oh, okay.
0: John.
1: Miscommunication.
0: John.
1: Got it.
0: Yeah. What do you think is the most attractive accent? Text in 82474. Top 96.

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1: It's a tale as old as time. Older people trying to figure out today's technology. Sometimes it doesn't mix very well. And for this poor lady on TikTok, this video is going viral because she is in an argument with Alexa. And Alexa is not playing the music that she wants. Right now it's playing Yeah by Usher. And this lady's just not having it.
2: That's a jumping song, honey. I want a beautiful dancing song, honey. You know the nice ones, honey. A kind of suave, like.
1: I never knew there was something called a jumping song. I guess she's seen lots of people jump to Yeah by Usher, which, you know, hand up. I've done it too. But I don't know what she's looking for. But Alexa is just not having it. Alexa's thinking, no, you're going to listen to Yeah by Usher. Text Radar to 82474. The video gets funnier as it continues on. Check it out. It's Hot 96.

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8: Your last chance this week to win tickets to see Twas the Night Before Cirque du Soleil at the Old National Event Center in Indy. 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
9: Yeah, you can make a trip out of it if you wanted to.
8: Definitely. 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And so, to win, you tell us what is not in my wife's car. I went through Katie's car this morning, wrote down some items. However, only one of these items truly is not in her car, and the rest are in there right this very second.
9: Yep.
8: Tell us that made-up item to win. What do we got today, Mackenzie?
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8: 812-491-9468. Just call that number and tell us what is not in Katie's car. And if you're the first person to guess correctly, you are going up to Indianapolis for Cirque du Soleil. 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

0: 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Here's what's not in Katie's car. 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
1: Once again, for the Cirque du Soleil tickets, the items are tape, a ring, an ID badge, and a pen. Hot 96, what is not in Katie's car?
2: ID badge. Is it tape?
1: Tape is correct.
2: Awesome.
1: Yeah, what's your name?
2: It's April Wolf.
1: Well, right on. How's it feel to be a winner today?
2: Awesome. It's my birthday. Oh. November 27th.
1: Oh, perfect. All right. Well, I'd say that's a great celebration for a birthday. So let's send you up there to have some fun. You're going to see Cirque du Soleil, courtesy of Hot 96.
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2: Generous sunshine on this Friday, seasonally warm, highs at 88, fairly light winds out of the northwest, mainly clear tonight, cooling down to 66. Little patchy fog early Saturday, mostly sunny, a stray storm's possible during the afternoon, highs at 87. Clear, little cooler on Saturday night, lows have dipped to 62. Sunny skies on Sunday, low humidity for this time of year, highs on Sunday at 83. I'm 14, First Alert, meteorologist Byron Douglas on Hot 96.

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2: Happy Friday. We made it. TGIF to play here. So thankful you're joining us this morning. Philadelphia police say they have identified the man accused of terrorizing people in Center City while wearing a Chucky-style Halloween mask. And police named the suspect as 22-year-old Zamir Hughes and said an arrest warrant is active. And investigators believe he may have left Pennsylvania and said he has ties to California and Nevada. And U.S. Marshals are helping with the search. Police say the attacks happened during a period of more than 30 minutes on the morning of October 12th when the masked man approached and tried to scare or harass about 15 or 16 people. Police believe the man was holding a cell phone and may have been recording the encounters for social media, either for his own amusement or to make money from the videos. And he is wanted on charges tied to the woman who came forward, including terroristic threats, harassment, simple assault, reckless endangerment, and intimidation. A state of emergency has been declared in the capital of Delaware after the city was hit by a large tornado. And the Dover Police Department made that declaration last night after a tornado ripped through the city, knocking down trees and power lines, flooding roadways, and tearing the roofs off buildings. Police say there's significant damage and scattered debris and are urging Dover residents to stay off the roads so emergency crews can work safely. And a tornado up there is actually pretty rare, so hopefully they can work through all that. Finally, back here in the tri-state, University of Evansville students are preparing for classes to begin for the fall semester, with move-in weekend happening tomorrow, going on until Tuesday. And the day of service takes place on Monday alongside all the welcome week activities. Sounds like it's going to be a very busy weekend over at UE. So good luck to all the new students moving in. Those are the three things you need to know to start your Friday. Have a great weekend. 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
1: Got a $25 Visa gift card if you can answer one of the mysteries of the universe. This noise, what exactly is this? I'm going to play this noise for you. We're going to try to figure this out. No hints have been given. And after today, if we don't get it, then I will give a hint. All right, let's listen up very closely. Here we go. We're taking three calls today at 812-491-9468. If we don't get it in three calls today, we move this to Monday. One more time. Can you name that noise? It's Hot 96.

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1: No, it's not chalk on the sidewalk, but that's a really good guess. All right, three calls and that is it. So now we move this to Monday and we finally get our first hint. I feel like we're moving a little farther away than what we were. So here is your hint. It's colorful. That's right, colorful. What do you think this noise could be? Listen up. We're picking this game back up Monday morning, 8:25 on Hot 96.

0: don't really need it, but you want it anyway. 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
1: So many cool things being sold here in the Tri-State on Facebook Marketplace. And with a 75-mile radius going through all of the Tri-State, we see exactly what's online. And McKenzie here is going to guess what each item is worth. And so we'll start with this.
2: Okay.
1: It's a Buzz Lightyear car seat being sold out from Poseyville.
2: Okay, cute.
1: Yes, I kind of like this. Condition, used, good. Grandchild grew out of it.
2: And okay.
1: It is a literal car seat. Buzz Lightyear character imprinted in it. It's green and white and purple.
2: All okay.
1: And Buzz Lightyear's face is in where the head would go.
2: Okay,
1: and
2: nice.
1: His arms are cup holders, so it's actually pretty cool.
2: I'm here for it.
1: Yeah.
2: Let's do, I don't know how much car seats go for nowadays. I'm going to say $50.
1: $75.
2: Okay.
1: Not bad. That's kind of cool.
2: That is cool.
1: Yeah, if your kid loves Buzz Lightyear or Toy Story,
2: yes,
1: like, this would be perfect.
2: I agree.
1: This would be perfect. I'll contact this person in maybe 5 years.
2: Yeah.
1: See where we're at. All right, our second item being sold out from Madisonville, Kentucky. It's a bubble tent.
2: Interesting.
1: So have you ever seen a bubble tent before?
2: I don't think so.
1: So you can have like a little like patio set up out there, and then the bubble tent goes over.
2: Okay.
1: And you could be out there in like the middle of winter if you had like a heater inside.
2: Interesting.
1: And it's clear dome, looks almost like an igloo.
2: Okay.
1: Yeah, but
2: now I'm getting there. Okay. Yeah,
1: but it looks pretty cool.
2: And it's in good condition?
1: Yeah, new condition. Bubble tent, new in box. Need in Madison. So they haven't even used this thing.
2: Okay. Let's go 200.
1: Bingo!
2: Yeah!
1: Got it.
2: Okay, that looks really cool.
1: 200. Yeah, just imagine.
2: Like, I just stayed in an Airbnb that had one of those, actually.
1: There you go.
2: Yeah, it was cool.
1: A perfect little setup if you want to go outside in the winter or something.
2: Nice.
1: I love it. All right, our final item. A 5-flavor commercial soda fountain machine.
2: Okay, like you could just have it at your house?
1: Looks like it. So it's got 5 soda valves, stainless steel front, drip tray, and it's got wheels so that way you can wheel it around.
2: Nice.
1: And take it with you.
2: Soda on the go.
1: Yeah, it looks like it's got connections on the back, and you might have to go and find the syrup for the soda.
2: That makes sense, yeah.
1: And all the other little things that come with it, but definitely looks like it's been used.
2: Okay.
1: Fair condition. But
2: like the machine itself, operable, yes. You just have to buy the fixings to get it to work.
1: Yes. So what do you think something like this could be worth?
2: Let's go 250.
1: Close, 200.
2: Okay.
1: Just imagine having that around with you. Like, you don't even have to have soda. It could just be literally anything.
2: It's portable.
1: Tea, lemonade, water, all the stuff. Kool-Aid.
2: Love it.
1: Yeah. Why not? A little project to work on, but still pretty good. And, of course, a lot of good things being sold out here in the Tri-State. Check it out. Text MARKET to 82474 to see all these items. It's Hot 96.
0: 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It'll be something good. Clay and McKenzie in the morning. 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

0: Two legends, one hot stage on Halloween night. 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
6: 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I could see that my arm was really severely injured. It wasn't until I got to the hospital that I realized that the other driver didn't even have insurance. I never thought that I would have to deal with something like this ever, and the worst part of it was that I couldn't hold my new grandbabies. I called Hensley, and they were fantastic. They handled everything, and I was able to focus on my healing. 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
1: It's a tale as old as time. Older people trying to figure out today's technology. Sometimes it doesn't mix very well. And for this poor lady on TikTok, this video is going viral because she is in an argument with Alexa. And Alexa is not playing the music that she wants. Right now it's playing Yeah by Usher. And this lady's just not having it.
2: That's a jumping song, honey. I want a beautiful dancing song, honey. You know the nice ones, honey. A kind of suave, like.
1: I never knew there was something called a jumping song. I guess she's seen lots of people jump to Yeah by Usher, which, you know, hand up. I've done it too. But I don't know what she's looking for. But Alexa is just not having it. Alexa's thinking, no, you're going to listen to Yeah by Usher. Text Radar to 82474. The video gets funnier as it continues on. Check it out. It's Hot 96.

It's Clay here at Hot 96. Coming up in 6 minutes, we're giving away Usher, Chris Brown tickets. They're going to be performing at the Lucas Oil Stadium in Indianapolis. Halloween night. You don't want to miss out. My last two tickets being given away in 6 minutes on Hot 96.

0: emergency so I can leave.
1: Yeah.
0: Like, that's different than just being like, hey, I'm not into it. Ugh. Goodbye. You know?
1: That would just break my heart.
0: Like, not that I'm telling you to be a liar, but if I was the one trying to get out of the date, I would totally do the, like, oh,

I got one last pair of tickets for the Usher Chris Brown concert. It's going to be in Indianapolis at the Lucas Oil Stadium. Halloween night. You don't want to miss out on that one. So go ahead, give me a call. Be caller number 96, 812-491.

0: Tyson, how's it going today?
1: Going pretty good. How are you?
0: Oh, not too bad. I've got one last pair of tickets to give away for Usher and Chris Brown, and I'm just trying to find caller 96. Do you think that's you?
1: Well, I hope it's me since you're talking to me.
0: Well, you never know. I talk to everybody around here.
1: I agree with that.
0: So if you did get tickets, who would you take?
1: Honestly, I would probably let my daughter go with her friend, and I'll take the grandbaby's trick-or-treat.
0: Oh, that's very sweet. I was going to say take me if you're going to give any other answer, but that was the perfect answer. So you're getting tickets to go see Usher and Chris Brown for whoever you want to give those tickets to. Way to go.
1: I appreciate it, man. That's great.
0: Oh, you're welcome. All right. Well, we're going to hook you up with that. You just tell us the station that's made you a winner today.
1: Hot 96.
0: That is correct. And coming up in about 7 minutes. 7 minutes. We're giving away the last two Jonas Brothers tickets up in Indianapolis at the Gainbridge Fieldhouse. Don't miss out on that. Again, 7 minutes after Ella Langley. Right now, Dochi, Hot 96.

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0: The Jonas Brothers take the Gainbridge Fieldhouse again.
1: Hey, everybody. I'm Kevin.
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1: And I'm Nick, and we're the Jonas Brothers.
2: Oh, my God.
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11: Hi, who's this?
12: This is Bree.
11: Bree, where are you calling from today?
12: I'm calling from Evansville.
11: All right, on. Very cool. Someone told me you were trying to win Jonas Brothers tickets.
12: Oh my gosh, yes.
11: Oh, so who would you go with if you ended up winning? If?
12: I would probably go with my sister, Star. We went, that was our first concert together.
11: Oh, together? That was Jonas Brothers?
12: Yeah.
11: Very cool. How long ago was that?
12: Oh, shoot. That was like 10 years ago.
11: Well, luckily the Jonas Brothers are still around. They're still doing it 10 years later.
12: I know.
11: All right. Well, let's relive some memories. You guys are going to see Jonas Brothers again. Way to go. It's going to be up in Indianapolis at the Gainbridge Fieldhouse. You and your sister get to go see the Jonas Brothers again.
12: Oh, my gosh. Thank you.
11: You are so welcome. All right. I'm excited for you.
12: Oh, me too. Thank you.
11: You're welcome. All right. We'll hook you up with those tickets. Just tell us the station that's made you a winner today.
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Niall Horan on Hot 96. It's Clay here. That's going to be it for me. But if you have some free time today, you definitely need to go check out Hyundai of Evansville at noon. Hot 96 is going to be there. We're going to be there live broadcasting about all the amazing deals and vehicles they've got over there. And as a person that has bought a Hyundai from Hyundai of Evansville, I can promise you, great place to go. Love the people there. Sarah Pepper coming up next, getting ready for the 2K Cafe. If I don't see you later, then I'll see you on Monday. Top 96.

It is Friday. My name is Sarah Pepper. Appreciate you hanging out with me today while you are at work today. Hopefully you've got an exciting, fun weekend ahead of you. Colts going to be at home this weekend. They're taking on the Baltimore Ravens preseason, but I don't care. Still football. Tie 96.

0: not into it. Goodbye. You know?
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0: Like, not that I'm telling you to be a liar, but if I was the one trying to get out of the date, I would totally do the, like, oh, no.
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looks like something you would see on one of those TLC TV shows where they're like, I bought this in an auction and it's crazy. A stuffed fox sold in an auction. It was actually a rare extinct tiger. The stuffed fox sold for $84,000 at an auction. The mounted head was like $50 3 months earlier.

think a lot of us are playing Mr. Know-It-All right now, especially if you're keeping up with the Lindsey Clancy case. There are entire sides of TikTok where I'm sure you don't even have a full-time job. But if you do, you're good at multitasking because you're digging into details of this case. You're speculating when you're speculating. 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

Sarah Pepper, it's Hot 96. Thank you for hanging out on this Friday. Hopefully you got a good weekend, a fun weekend planned ahead of you. Are you traveling right now? I know it's really expensive right now, but are you taking any trips right now? And where are you going? Are you going to new places or are you going to places that you went to when you were a kid? I'll tell you why I'm asking that question coming up next on Hot 96. In the city, remember you

0: emergency so I can leave.
1: Yeah.
0: Like, that's different than just being like, hey, I'm not into it. Ugh. Goodbye. You know?
1: That would just break my heart.
0: Like, not that I'm telling you to be a liar, but...

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Wiz Khalifa here on High 96. My name is Sarah Pepper. You're inside the 2K Cafe, journeying back to the 2000s. Oh my gosh, you know how many calories I burned. It didn't matter what I ate in the 2000s because I would dance it off at Fast Eddie's. I burned more calories then than I do training now for a 5-miler. It's High 96.

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Lindsay, Monday morning. I've got four tickets for you to Avast Pro Wrestling September 5th at Metro Sports Center. 7:30 is when you're going to win them. You got to pry them out of Clay's hand because he loves wrestling.

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So my mom and I go rounds and rounds because she watches my daughter a lot for me, and we parent two completely different ways. And there are a couple things that I'm trying to implement in my life that my mom is like, really, Sarah? And she's not knocking it. It's just very different from the way that I was parented by her and she was parented by her mom. Like, I let Parker eat what she wants for dinner and I have her attempt to try new foods. In my house, it was eat it or you go hungry.

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1: Yeah.
0: Like, that's different than just being like, hey, I'm not into it. Goodbye. Yeah. You know?
1: That would just break my heart.
0: Like, not that I'm telling you to be a liar, but I, if I was the one trying to get out of the date, I would totally do the, like, oh, no.
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Meghan Markle, because some people are like, eh, but also, I don't know if you're like me, you're still in it. They are reportedly returning to Britain. Prince Archie and Princess Lilibet are going to be starting school in the UK in September. What breaks my heart for them is that they don't get to see their cousin.

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Gary Owen tickets are up for grabs this afternoon. Tyler Fox has got it for you around 3 o'clock, I think, when he gives them away. 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
0: 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Goodbye. You know?
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Doja Cat. Gorgeous is on the Hit Music Channel. I'm Tyler Fox, 14 WFIE's Byron Douglas, tapping in with this First Alert forecast, saying sunshine in 86 this afternoon, 67 overnight, clear, sunny, 85 tomorrow. 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

music till at least 2:42. I'm Tyler Fox. And I was just thinking, you could pick up $25 with The Secret Sound Monday morning right around 8:30 with Clay and McKenzie in the morning on Hot 90.

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Latest from Niall Horan is called Taste So Good on the Hit Music Channel Hot 96. I'm Tyler Fox. Still got Khalid on the way. Got Kid Laroi and Kehlani, Jack Harlow, and Sabrina Carpenter.

K5 Ohio, DNCE on the Hit Music Channel, Hot 96 on Tyler Fox 14. 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
1: Yeah.
0: Like, that's different than just being like, hey, I'm not into it. Ugh. Goodbye. You know?
1: That would just break my heart.
0: Like, not that I'm telling you to be a liar, but

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0: Kim Impala and Jenny and Dracula on the Hit Music Channel, Hot 96. I'm Tyler Fox. I'll take caller number 9 right now, 812-491-9468. I've got a pair of tickets for you to check out Gary Owen, the comedian, at the Riverside Park in Owensboro, October the 10th, right now. Good luck to caller number 9.
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0: Streak this going down till 4:12 on the Hit Music Channel Hot 96. I'm Tyler Fox, live in studio with Jody King from Evansville. 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
1: It's Friday.
0: It's Friday. We're going to get into the four things in four coming up after Taylor Swift gets done singing I Knew It, I Knew You on Hot 96.

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1: It's your four things at four brought to you by Owensboro Health. We're live in studio with Evansville Living's Jody Keene. 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

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I like you on the hit music channel Hot 96. A hot streak going down till 4:42, and then we'll jump into the free ride at 5 on Hot 96. I've got the hotlines open at 812-491-9468. 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

and sunshine and 86 this afternoon. 67 overnight, clear, sunny, 85 tomorrow. 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

about Triscuit, our hot dog of the week, brought to you by Evansville Animal Care and Control by texting the word dog, D-O-G, to 82474. 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

0: say there's an emergency so I can leave.
1: Yeah.
0: Like, that's different than just being like, hey, I'm not into it. Ugh. Goodbye. Yeah. You know?
1: That would just break my heart.
0: Like, not that I'm telling you to be a liar, but I...

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1: Yeah.
0: Like, that's different than just being like, hey, I'm not into it. Goodbye. You know?
1: That would just break my heart.
0: Like, not that I'm telling you to be a liar, but...

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14: Yes, hi. I'm staying in room 22, and I was wondering if there was anyone I could chat with about my sheets. They seem to be making me just really itchy.
13: Pardon, vous avez dit, chat?
14: Yeah, it's not a big deal. I just want to chat with maybe, like, the cleaning service, see which detergent they use. You know, just a chat.
13: Chat.
14: Please, I'm so itchy.
13: Un instant, s'il vous plaît. Matisse, j'ai un client qui demande un chat.
14: 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It's just a chat, really, just a...
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It's always a killer throwback on the Hit Music Channel. Hot 96, I'm Tyler Fox. Still got Justin Bieber on the way. Stella Lefty and Disclosure coming up in the next 12 minutes. It's Olivia Dean now from our Hyundai of Evansville text line. 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